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1: Hello everyone, this is Engelbert. I can't wait to come to Germany for a very special concert at the Marktplatz in Westhofen, August the 15th. I will be singing some of my classic songs, like Portofino, and some new material, some great songs that I've just recorded. So mark your calendars, and I'll see you then, okay?

0: Ert Open. 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
1: Hello, I'm going to Greece in July this year. I'm just letting you know. Thessaloniki, July 17. Athens, July 19. Be there.

0: You might remember this better than I do, actually.
1: 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One, two, three, four.

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You got a woman waiting for you, dear. All you ever gotta do is be a good man one time to one woman.

0: 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Παράθυρο στην κοινωνία.
1: Hello, I'm going to Greece in July this year. I'm just letting you know. Thessaloniki, July 17. Athens, July 19. Be there.